0: Beyonce's biggest song ever. That's what you're getting on Starwood 104.5 for your more music variety as we play Gina and Maddie's $20,000 secret sound all day while you work. In fact, the other side of this, I'm going to tell you the winning song you're listening out for and how far it is from playing. But right now, Leanne and Wyong, are you always keeping it locked on us?
1: Oh, look, the variety music.
0: Well, after we check the news next with Susie Thompson, I'm going to keep the more music variety going. I've got some new stuff on the way from Ariana Grande at 11:03.
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0: on the Central Coast where you get more music for school pickup, and it's right here. 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
2: 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Central Coast traffic.
3: West Gosford, look out for delays eastbound on the Central Coast Highway at Brisbane Drive. Tuckra underpace westbound on Wyong Road at Reliance Drive. Terrigal also seeing delays southbound on Charles K Drive at Scenic Highway. Through Mount Pleasant, look out for delays eastbound on Avoca Drive just near Davistown Road. Make your drive to work, home or the shops rewarding with hundreds of return points across New South Wales. Search Return and Earn near me for one that's on your way. Sunny, top of 20 tomorrow. I'm Thomas Reeve, and that's the latest Central Coast traffic on Star 104.5.

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1: Guys, they say good things are worth waiting for.
2: Mm-hmm.
1: 23 years is a long wait.
2: That is a long wait.
1: I want to take you back to the year 2003.
2: Mm-hmm.
1: We're heading to the movies to watch How to Lose a Guy in 10 Days.
3: Oh my gosh, I love that movie.
2: What a flick.
3: For my year 12 formal, I wanted to get that yellow dress made.
2: Oh, I know.
1: The dress you're talking about.
3: The lemon dress with the crossover back.
1: Matthew.
3: Every girl wanted it.
1: McConaughey.
2: Yes.
3: Wait, how many years has it been?
1: 23.
3: So what year did that come out?
1: 2003.
3: Oh, yeah, because I was in year 12 in 2004, so that adds up.
1: We just had that
3: Sorry,
1: chat.
3: I was doing the maths. 2003. Yep, 2004.
1: We did, didn't we?
2: I believe so.
1: Had to be there.
2: She's quite enamored by the film itself.
3: The
1: gotcha.
3: It's one of the greatest films.
1: Kate Hudson
3: of all time.
1: She signed on to produce a sequel. So there was talks that 23 years later, we might get How to Lose a Guy in 10 Days, number 2.
3: Have you seen it?
1: Yes, great movie. I know, the lemon dress, the exact bit you're talking about. Mm. I love when she goes and stays with his family.
2: Exactly.
1: Funny,
3: great,
1: great movie.
3: Yeah.
1: So a sequel is on the cards.
2: Sequel's dangerous territory.
3: With the same cast.
1: 100%.
2: Dangerous territory.
1: We all learnt with Speed. You shouldn't have done Speed 2. Remember the boat?
3: Yeah. We just brought The Devil Wears Prada back like 25 years later and everyone
2: loved it.
3: I
2: would say it was teetering on the edge.
1: So would I.
3: Yeah, but how many people went?
2: I can safely say it now because when we were in it, we were very happy with it. But now I was like,
1: Clint?
2: Just there.
1: I agree.
3: You didn't even come and see it. You left before the movie.
1: No, but I watched it. Huddy and I went and saw it. It was just my 10-year-old and I and these two old birds in the cinema on a Sunday morning. Yeah. And it was like, I think me being a fan of the first one is what got me through the second.
3: Oh, chicks love this stuff.

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for our weekend. My name is Molly Rose. Let's get on some music that you love. Justin Bieber's coming your way, but first, it's Beyonce, a few more music Friday.

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1: Guys, they say good things are worth waiting for.
2: Mm-hmm.
1: 23 years is a long wait.
2: That is a long wait.
1: I want to take you back to the year 2003.
2: Mm-hmm.
1: We're heading to the movies to watch How to Lose a Guy in 10 Days.
3: Oh, my gosh, I love that movie.
2: What a flick.
3: For my year 12 formal, I wanted to get that yellow dress made.
2: Oh, I know.
1: Oh, I know exactly the dress you're talking about.
3: The lemon dress with the crossover back.
1: Matthew.
3: Every girl wanted it.
1: McConaughey.
2: Yes.
3: Wait, how many years has it been?
1: 23.
3: So what year did that come out?
1: 2003.
3: Oh, yeah, because I was in year 12 in 2004, so that adds up.
1: We just had that
3: Sorry,
1: chat.
3: I was doing the maths. 2003. Yep, 2000.
1: We did, didn't we?
2: I believe so.
1: Had to be there.
2: She's quite enamored by the film itself.
3: The
1: gotcha.
3: It's,
1: more
3: it's,
1: gotcha.
3: It's one of the greatest films.
1: Kate Hudson
3: of all time.
1: She signed on to produce a sequel. So there was talks that 23 years later, we might get How to Lose a Guy in 10 Days, number 2.
3: Have you seen it?
1: Yes, great movie. I know, the lemon dress, the exact bit you're talking about. Mm. I love when she goes and stays with his family.
2: Exactly.
1: Funny.
3: It's so
1: great movie.
3: Yeah.
1: So a sequel is on the cards.
2: Sequel's dangerous territory.
3: With the same cast.
1: 100%.
2: Dangerous territory.
1: We all learnt with Speed. You shouldn't have done Speed 2.
2: Oh, I mean, yeah.
1: Remember the
2: I
1: boat? Mean, oh.
3: Yeah. Well, we just brought The Devil Wears Prada back like 25 years later and everyone loved it.
2: I would say it was teetering on the edge.
1: So would
3: yeah,
1: I.
3: Yeah, but Devil how many people Prada. Went?
2: I
3: they
2: can
3: made a
2: safely
3: fortune.
2: Say it now because when we were in it, we were very happy with it. But now I was like,
1: Clint?
2: Just there.
1: I agree.
3: You didn't even come and see it. You left before the movie.
1: No, but I watched it. Right. Huddy and I went and saw it. It was just.

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1: We are helping out a small business each week by offloading a bit of cash and also helping them out in the way of advertising.
2: Yes, we are.
3: We are helping or hindering at this point.
2: So creative in this studio, and we've decided to help out a small business this morning, Jase.
1: Hello, Josh. Welcome to the show. How are you?
3: Hi, Josh.
4: Yeah, good, mate. Good morning.
2: Hey, Josh. Tell us about Club Just.
4: Club Just. We do streetwear, so a lot of hats, hoodie, big jackets, jeans, and stuff like that.
3: I was just on the website. I think it's a very Clint Stanaway.
2: I am on the website right now. I'm looking at the Royal Hood, which looks just like, you know, it's something I would wear.
3: Could I wear that polo shirt
2: or the scribble cap?
1: Loz, could I wear Club Just?
3: No, it's not. You're not a streetwear kind
1: what do you,
3: of guy.
1: What do you mean?
3: It's like flat brims and stuff.
1: Is it flat brims, Josh?
4: Sorry?
3: Is there flat brims?
4: Yeah, flat brims. We do short brims. So they're pretty cool, the short brim. They're super popular at the moment.
3: Yeah, they are very cool and very popular.
1: And pants and jackets.
3: Very not Jason.
2: Yeah, you could.
1: Oversized?
2: Yeah, right. The cloud pant. You'd look good in the cloud pant.
1: Thank you, Clint.
2: Yeah.
1: Thank you. How long have you had the business going, mate?
4: Probably about 2.5 years now. So
1: how's it going?
4: Yeah, it's doing very well.
2: I'm planning to leave
4: my full-time job hopefully soon. So.
3: Oh, good on you.
2: How good.
1: That is a huge milestone because it's not easy for small businesses to get off the ground. Why did you start it?
4: I've always just loved fashion. I used to like cut up T-shirts when I was younger. My mum's pretty snazzy, so she got me into it and I just had to follow along.
2: Hey, Joshy boy, what's Club Just? Like, where'd you get the name from?
4: Well, I always think like anything you do, you got to do something for the community. So like the word club, everyone feels part of it. And then the word just, like it's never just what it seems. It's not just clothing. Like we're so much more than that. So.
1: I love that. I love it. That's cool.
2: If an item's sold out on the website, is it really sold out? Because I quite like the black scribble cap.
1: Oh, you think it's just they're doing that?
4: It is sold.
2: Oh,
4: it
2: are you kidding, out, brother?
3: Yeah. Limited edition, bro.
2: I might have to go the brown. I'll go the brown.
3: Yeah. All right, Josh. Well, for you, I'm not sure if this will help or hinder your business, but we have created a jingle for Club Just. Now, Clint, you took the leading role.
2: I took the reins because I think I'd look pretty snazzy in some of your gear.
1: I'd like to apologise for the next 20 seconds.
2: Yo, yo.

0: DFE, the 28th of August. How's it going? Gina and Maddie back in just 30 minutes. Going to be live from Lake Haven Public School. And to get us there is more music writing. Taylor Swift after Mary Mary Shackles. 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
1: It's hot out here. 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

0: purpose-built. This is where the areas of life you probably don't want to be saying, nah, the Anko one will do.
1: But it's cheap.
0: So, ladies and gentlemen, let's just leave the lactation massager on the shelves for breastfeeding mums.
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3: Road damage at Woi Woi on Brisbane Water Drive northbound at the Boulevard. The speed limit down to 40 kilometres an hour for that stretch. Otherwise, traffic heading up to the Central Coast Highway at West Gosford really well. Same for Woi Woi Road, not too bad coming up through the bends into Carryong. Once you hit the M1 Pacific Motorway, it's clear in both directions between Sydney and Newcastle. For children, fighting cancer is one thing. Fighting adult treatments is another. Donate to the Children's Cancer Foundation to help fund gentler, kinder treatments for children. Mostly sunny today, heading for 20 degrees. I'm Tim Govers. That's the latest Central Coast traffic on Star 104.5.
4: 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You wake up now with Gina and Maddie. Then from 9, I'm hitting play on songs like Taylor Swift, Love Story. He just announced he's touring Australia next year. I got Bruno Mars on my soul.

0: And producer Pabs went with Green Day. It's Good Riddance, Time of Your Life.
1: It's something unpredictable, but in the end it's right. I hope you had the time of your life.
0: Voting is open for another 50 minutes, so jump on the Gina Ramatti Instagram. We'll get into some tunes right now. This is Shakira's Whenever, Wherever. And coming up next, we're going to chat to Nikki and Tash from Coasties Mag, find out what is going on across the coast this weekend. And also, if you're looking to make plans for Father's Day in a couple of weeks, they'll let you know what you should be doing as well. Gina and Maddie live from Blue Haven Public School.